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1: 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Did you know that CIOE Community Radio has a show for everyone? Well, they certainly do. And if you love classic country music, that show is called Frank's Kind of Country, hosted by me, Frank Lowe. 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

But starting off this second segment, one of my favorite bands, featuring Brother Ernie on lead guitar, just cutting it up. 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
4: Cecil back with you here on Moving and Grooving, and I've got Evelyn Champagne King. She is coming up shortly from 1982 with Love Come Down. I've got Starpoint from 1980. They're standing by off their debut album with I Just Want to Dance With You. But before that, also from 1980 off their Special Things album, here are the Pointer Sisters with He's So Shy.

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4: Cecil back with you here on Moving and Grooving, and I've got Prince standing by from his 1998 Crystal Ball album, his 20th studio album, with Last Heart. I've got Walter and Scotty, they're standing by off their 1993 My Brother's Keeper album with I Want to Know Your Name. But we want to start it off, this segment at least, with Sade from 1985 off her second studio album entitled Promise. Here she is with Is It a Crime?

0: That's you?
1: That you? 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
0: Oh, man, and that's fun.
1: Yo, that's my day for
0: I think she want a real man, all right?
1: $100 bet I get homegirl's number.
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3: And I'm Cecil back with you here on Moving and Grooving. Want to welcome you to hour number two, which we're going to hear some more fabulous tunes coming up this hour. I can assure you of that, ladies and gentlemen. We're going to hear the Jackson 5 from 1971 off their Maybe Tomorrow album, their fifth studio album with Never Can Say Goodbye. We're going to hear with the late, great Wilson Pickett, one of my favorites from 1970, off his Wilson Pickett in Philadelphia album, his nice studio album, with Don't Let the Green Grass Fool Ya. I've got the Equal standing by from 1967 with Baby Come Back. I've got the Impressions from 1963 off their debut album with It's All Right. But to start everything off this hour, here's the one and only Architect of Rock and Roll from 1958. Here's Little Richard with Lucille.

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1: Cecil back with you here on Moving and Grooving, and I've got the Emotions coming up very, very shortly from 1976 off their Flowers album with I Don't Want to Lose Your Love. I've got Donna Summer, She's Standing By, from 1975 with a song that a lot of stations had a big problem with called Love to Love You, Baby. I've got the 3 Degrees, they're coming up from 1973 off their the Unforgettable Music of the 3 Degrees album with When Will I See You Again? But we're going to start off with a song that became a sexual anthem, probably still is, for most people who love R&B. This is the late, great Marvin Gaye with Let's Get It On.

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2: Cecil back with you here on Moving and Grooving. 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And for your reward, you get to hear Dennis Edwards. He is coming up shortly, the former lead singer of The Temptations, from 1984 with the title track to his debut album, Don't Look Any Further, with a nice contribution from Sadia Garrett. We're going to hear The Time from 1982 featuring Morris Day on lead vocals from their What Time Is It album, their second studio album with The Walk. But we're going to start off this segment from 1979 off their Switch 2 album. This is Switch with I Call Your Name.
3: Immature things. You know, like, do you love me? 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Is this really your real phone number? But you know, I'm a man now, baby, a grown man. And I came a long way. And experience taught me one thing. Taught me to hold on to my love.

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2: Cecil back with you for the final segment of tonight's episode of Moving and Grooving. And you know I can't go too long without hearing from Earth, Wind, and Fire, so I've got them standing by from their 1993 Millennium album, their 16th studio album, with a great song called Sunday Morning. We are going to hear Jody Watley from 1987 off her debut album, Jody Watley, with Don't You Want Me. But we're going to start off this final segment with Diana Ross from her 1984 Swept Away album, her 15th studio album. This one, a tribute to the late, great Marvin Gaye. Here's Diana with Missing You. I'm Cecil saying I hope you enjoyed tonight's episode of Moving and Grooving. And if you did, make sure you return next Friday for more great music right here on CIOE 97.5 FM. And until then, please take care of yourself.

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2: 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Welcome. I'll let you in on a little secret. I am actually taping this show on Mother's Day, and it is nighttime, and it is quiet in my house, and I'm thinking about lots of Mother and Mother's Day things and the secrets that Mama's hearts hold, and feeling quite sentimental about it all. So what I thought we would do tonight is have a Mother's Day special, and I'm going to take a little bit of Leona time and play you some of my favorite tracks so that you can lean into and appreciate and relax with us for the next hour. Here we go. We're going to start the show tonight, and I hope you had a wonderful Mother's Day. By the way, mamas, we're going to start the show tonight with a track from a dear friend of mine. Her name is Chloe Albert. Now, she's a Western Canadian artist, but I had the good fortune and pleasure of calling her a friend and even being in a little girl group with her during my time on the Western Slope back in the 2000s. Chloe is a Juno-nominated artist, singer-songwriter with a gorgeous tone in that voice of hers. And way back in 2013, after she received a Juno nomination for an album called Dedicated State, she came to the Maritimes, and my children were little babies, and we did a whirlwind tour, 3 dates in 3 days, celebrating her music and mine too. I had just released kind of my Back From Away debut EP, and we had a great time. And now she's a mom herself of a whole brood. This song is called All I've Got. It is one of my favorites. Inspiring and downright beautiful. All I've Got, Chloe Albert. You can check her out at chloealbert.com.

Chloe. Miss ya. Miss ya. The next track I'm going to play you, a young, very sparkling songwriter from Prince Edward Island, Emilia May. She has some beautiful music out right now, including a brand new single. You can find Emilia May, just like all of our artists, of course. You can find her online. She has a website, all the socials. Give her a follow. Her brand new single, just released, is called Good Mother. It's meant to help mothers feel seen, to make mothers feel validated and hopeful for what the future brings. Moms who are doing their best in a world that expects them to do it all. That's really lovely. She weaves a lot of tales into her songs, inspired by the mysteries of creation, the bonds of human connection, and the transformative journey of motherhood. Dig into that, mamas, from Emilia May of PEI. Good Mother. Enjoy.

Amelia, that song destroys me. So beautiful. So well written. We're going to stay in PEI for another song because one of my favorites, Catherine McClellan, she is kin to Amelia Mee, which is so lovely. PEI is rich with women folk making amazing music from her gorgeous record of a very late 2019, Coyote, recorded in her home studio in PEI. Here is a beautiful tune from Catherine, Waiting.

0: I'm just enjoying this chill women folk celebrating mama's vibe. I hope you are too. You're listening to us from our home base, CIOE FM 97.5, the voice of East Coast music, and online at communityradio.ca. As always, thank you to my valiant producer, Mr. Ron James. Moving right along, let's go to Newfoundland. Kelly Loader, they are on fire right now. On fire. Kelly is touring. New record, Transitions. Part of this Small of My Heart songwriters circles. We've had Lisa McIsaac on the show before, founder of that series. Woo! Let's see. Coming right up, May 25th in Halifax. Civic Center in Port Hawkesbury, May 26th. They are part of PEI Festival of Small Halls. Heading over to Denmark this summer. Kelly Loader, whole lot going on. Now, some time ago, Kelly was part of a tribute album called Sunny Don't Go Away. A tribute to Ron Hynes, of course. And Sunny's Dream may well be the saddest mama song of all time, but also essential listening. Here is a cover of Sunny's Dream, like only Kelly Loader can do it, just for you on Women Folk.
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shake things up just a little bit, I want to tell you about one of my favorite rock bands right now. They are called Skunk Motel. Loud as frig, messy as hell, and there's always room for everyone. Hard-hitting drums, disarming, crazy good vocals, driving guitars. Skunk Motel, alt-punk grunge band from Halifax. Relatively newish, but doing great. Skunk Motel are Maya Tarashi, Sarah Ellen Morrison, Sarah Eve, and Kate Bow. A four-piece, and they are loud as hell. I love them. This is a live recording from the Mousetrap, Good Robot Brewing's little venue here in Halifax. The track is called Pretty Good for a Girl. High kicks to Skunk Motel. Let's rock and roll. Yeah.

that it? Yeah, you loved it. You loved it. Skunk Motel touring this summer all over Atlantic Canada, supporting the band Like a Motorcycle. So you should catch them if you can. Now, next stop, let's go to a different place entirely. I am going to play you a very groovy and soulful number. Perfect for this time of year when everything is blooming. This track.

love that. That song was called Bloom, Avery Dakin. She's a Halifax, Nova Scotia-based singer-songwriter with an introspective and soulful style. Very playful, very groovy. The track Bloom from her 2023 album of the same name. Delightful, delightful. Avery Dakin. Now, next up, we're going to feature another artist from Nova Scotia who's relatively new to me. Her name is Alana Maddie. Clever, clever artist. Really enjoying what she is putting out there. As always, with any artists that we play on this show, that especially those that are independent artists, self-managed artists, we download their tunes and we buy them accordingly, purchase them so that they can be in our women folk collection for my personal enjoyment and for archiving purposes and for royalty purposes. Anyhow, it's important to support artists that you love by doing the same. Download their music. Give them a follow. Buy a t-shirt. Buy a vinyl record. Because those are, it's cool, you know? And then you have something you can hold in your hands. Or even just something you can keep in your phone. Just saying. Anyway, Alana Maddie. Here's a song of hers. It is called Swimming.

What a delightful show. The radio show. This is our Mother's Day special. I hope you're enjoying these tracks as much as I am. I've been wanting to play this next artist a ton on this show, and I keep running out of time. The wonderful Alana York. Now, Alana is celebrating the release of a brand new album, her sophomore record, an art pop stunner called Destroyer. She is touring right now with some album release concerts. I had the great pleasure of hosting Alana York at the series wind-up of the Rising Tide concert series at St. Andrews at the Stage here in Halifax. It was Alana's first return to live performance after surviving and recovering from a stroke. She is a young mom. Her husband and co-producer of the album Destroyer, Ian Bent, he also joined us, and it was an otherworldly evening. And watching Alana York on stage is like watching someone levitate. What a wonderful thing to see. And much success to you, Alana, on your new record and all of the release shows that you have coming up. I'm going to play you an older song from Alana that is perfect for a Mother's Day special such as this, from Dream Magic, her debut record, the incredible tune that will move you. It is called Anthem. Alana.

Next, a little nod to Kate Breton and another wife and husband duo, a power couple, Rachel Davis, Darren McMullen. They have a brand new record out called Home, and it is their first record as a duo. They have a decade of making records and touring around the world behind them. They're members of the award-winning group Koik, and Rachel Davis is a wicked fiddler with that signature right leg stomp going on, just driving her. Dave Gunning produced this new record. It's called Home. We're going to play you the title track, which is out everywhere in single form. Oh, it is a sweet, sweet record. It is much anticipated. And it highlights their outstanding musicianship, of course, but also focuses on Rachel and Darren's vocals. And you will hear that. And it's so sweet, these two maritime treasures. They also played on a couple of my early recordings 10 or so years ago. Pretty awesome. I want you to enjoy this beautiful track called Home, Rachel Davis and Darren McMullen.

folks, let's hear from the powerhouse from North Preston, Nova Scotia, the great Renee Smith. Renee, she is a multiple award-winning Nova Scotia artist. She is captivating no matter where or how she's playing, with a full band or a trio or solo on keys. She has amazing vocals, really cool stage presence and live show, full of natural talent, inspired, nurtured by her family and friends. She still sings with her sisters all the time, all over the place. Renee's father, grandfather, both members of one of Canada's premier gospel bands, and her uncles in the Carson Downey Band, all highly esteemed musicians. Renee was influenced by singing and playing piano in church choirs in her youth, and she continues to pursue her passion. An inspirational track from Renee called Dream, here on CIOE 97.5 FM or communityradio.ca. Women Folk, East Coast, Canadiana. Here is Dream.

Beautiful little track from a young lady. Her name is Emma Stevens. Now, back in 2019, it was the International Year of Indigenous Languages, a UN observance. But in Cape Breton, at Allison Bernard Memorial High School in Eskasoni, a whole bunch of kids with Emma Stevens singing this sweet lead vocal that you're about to hear, they recorded Paul McCartney's Blackbird in their native Mi'kmaq language. This recording has gotten millions of views on YouTube ever since, and Emma truly does a magical job singing this song. Here we go, Blackbird by the Beatles, sung in Mi'kmaq with Emma Stevens.

Well, that just about wraps it up for episode 9, Women Folk, East Coast, Canadiana. I'm Leona Berkey. It has been so fun to share some of my favorite tunes with you tonight and think about mamas, all the mamas out there. New Brunswick, we haven't forgotten about you. We're going to end the show with Catherine Kennedy, a brand new release dedicated to her mama. It's called Cloth You're Made Of, and we'll end the evening with this sweet tune. All the best. Thanks for tuning in, and we'll see you next week. Good night.

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0: 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I'm Lori.
1: And I'm Kenny.
0: And Kenny, tonight is a sad show, but with amazing songs. We're doing our tribute to the beloved Dolly Parton, who passed away at the age of 80. Thoughts?
1: This one hurts
2: a lot.
0: Yes.
1: Simply because she's iconic, and much like Betty White, we think that they're going to be eternal, and that is just not the case.
0: Live forever.
1: And you know that eventually it's going to happen, but you're never ready for
0: you
1: when
0: it does.
1: You don't
0: want it to be true. You don't want it to be true.
1: And it was just recently that she was on, like, she had put out a video talking about her health and that, and she was like, I'm here, and we're going to go, and... You know, it's, anyway.
0: Can't last forever,
1: no.
0: I guess. So we kicked it off with 9 to 5, which is, I think, one of her very beloved songs, which was a bit of a crossover between country and pop for her.
1: And it was her foray into the movies.
0: Into the movies. She met Lily Tomlin and Jane Fonda. And
1: Dabney Coleman was the villain.
0: He was indeed. And she was prolific in some other movies, too. One of your favorites, Best Little Whorehouse in Texas.
1: Love that movie. Love that movie. My mom loved that movie. We would watch that movie a lot.
0: Your mother was a woman of taste.
1: Yes, indeed. And, you know, I mean, Dolly was very, very present in our house.
0: Yeah.
1: And I think in the Maritimes, just everywhere. I think that she was just beloved. And we just couldn't get enough of her.
0: Yeah, made her start on Grand Ole Opry with, I think, and some of the shows with Porter Wagoner and others. Yeah, so lots of great times and good thoughts about Dolly, of course. And then her, you know, most recent kind of foray. Well, not most recent, her foray into the Dolly Parton Imagination Library and some of the other things that she's done. She's been a real...
1: And her Rockstar album from 2024, just from 2 years ago, is, I don't know, 30-some songs of remaking classics with the original artists. Joan Jett and the Blackhearts, and, you know, even Miley Cyrus is in there. Duran Duran's Simon Le Bon. Like, if people haven't checked that out because it's not old-style Dolly, they really, really should, because she always wanted to be a rock star.
0: Yeah, and so we're going to listen to, again, some songs that she released back in the 80s. Things like Heartbreak Express or Old Flames Can't Hold a Candle to You.
1: That's an old one.
0: That is an old one back in the 80s. 1980, I think, to be exact. But we're going to go with Starting Over Again. So once more with Feeling, Dolly.

the king's horses and all the king's men could never put mommy and daddy

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4: And we're back, and it's our Infinite 80s tribute show to Dolly Parton, who passed away recently at the age of 80. Kenny, fondest

0: not really taking it in the same way as you would as an adult. And, but, you know, just having that opportunity. But I would also say, I loved her on screen. I loved her on screen so much. I wanted her to be in so many more movies. Mm-hmm. And she wasn't. She was very
1: picky. Her passion was music.
0: Her passion was music.
1: And probably Dollywood.
0: Yeah, like...
1: I would have loved to have gone to Dollywood, to be honest.
0: But I think that, you know, watching her today... Mm-hmm. And how she kind of was still doing what she was doing. She just was kind of ever present.
1: Mm-hmm. I actually listened to a few podcasts where they interviewed Dolly. Oh. And she is so amazing. Like, she's such a lovely person.
0: And she's funny.
1: Yeah.
0: She's so funny.
1: Very funny.
0: Yeah. And kind-hearted and just warm. Like, she is the kind of... She is that person that you kind of go, like, if I could... I just, like, want to be around her.
1: Mm-hmm.
0: That kind of thing.
1: I know. And so we're going to listen to some more songs that she released in the 80s. Such songs as Tennessee Homesick Blues and Downtown. And, of course, the huge hit with Kenny Rogers, Islands in the Stream. Did she actually play that when you saw her?
0: Oh, my God, yeah.
1: Oh, my God, Kenny.
0: They
1: new facets to your concert going.
0: I know.
1: Past, and we're going to kick it off with Dolly Parton and Potential New Boyfriend.

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5: Thanks for sticking with us. Kenny, you said you saw Dolly Parton in concert with Kenny Rogers.
6: Yes.
5: Tell me more. Where was this?
6: I don't know.
5: I'm going to start telling people that I saw, like, Tony Orlando and Dawn or something.
6: To be honest,
5: I'm gonna make
6: it
5: up.
6: I feel like it was at the Moncton Coliseum.
5: Man, they had shows.
6: They did. Well, the thing is, you had to tour then.
5: Yeah.
6: Everybody had to tour because you couldn't just go in one or two stops.
5: I miss those times.
6: You had to go everywhere, and that's what people did.
5: Yeah.
6: And that was the luxury. That truly is the luxury of us being older, mm-hmm. is that we had
5: the one and only one.
6: But we had those opportunities, right? And you asked me, you know, a favorite moment or whatnot, and it goes back to 9 to 5 when she, you know, whips around at Dabney Coleman and does that classic line, "I'm going to change you from a rooster to a hen with one shot."
5: Mm-hmm.
6: And that just stayed with me. And I just, it's one of those classic, just those iconic lines. And it just always kind of stays with you.
5: It is amazing. And I want to know. We will never know these things unless they, you know, share some type of Dolly Parton retrospective.
6: Well,
5: how many wigs she had?
6: Oh, wow. There was many, I bet. Like,
5: right back in the days to now.
6: Yeah.
5: Wow.
6: And can you imagine now, think about it, because you know her announcement of her death happened.
5: Yep.
6: And the vultures of Hollywood, you know, immediately started. Either they've already been writing it. Or started writing
5: what
6: the screenplay of her life, right?
5: That would be tough.
6: Who would play her?
5: Oh my god!
6: That in itself will be a casting.
5: I do not even know. No one jumps to mind at this moment.
6: I don't think that there's anybody out there that's. I think that there's probably
5: the only one I would be okay with if it actually happened. But I don't know that she could do it just because of her tone of voice or whatever, is Miley Cyrus.
6: I don't think it could be Miley,
5: no.
6: To be honest. But I think it would be somebody who we don't know.
5: Mm-hmm.
6: They would do probably a nationwide casting call. And they would find somebody who imbued the kind of sensibility of Dolly, but would be young enough that they could play her when she was younger.
5: Mm-hmm.
6: But I will say, I'll go back to the casting of Reese Witherspoon as June Carter Cash.
5: Yeah.
6: I was not down with that at first,
5: but
6: Reese Witherspoon is a great actress and was able to kind of pull that out and really make you...
5: I thought it was good. Yeah.
6: I thought it was very good. But I mean, just watching Johnny and June when I was a kid, Reese Witherspoon was far too cutesy to me to be, because June had so much teeth.
5: Yeah.
6: And I just think that...
5: I don't know.
6: You know, I think that it's going to be hard because everybody's going to be like... You cannot touch, but anyway.
5: Well, I think some people, I think it's really difficult to tell, like, Dolly's life story, you know,
6: in
5: any
6: movie?
5: Type of movie.
6: I know.
5: Mean, you kind of know a little bit about her from the whole, like, Code of Many Colors, mm-hmm. and I think there's probably been some books and other things. Yeah, it's just, she's such a fascinating person.
6: And there's so much stuff we don't know. It's because true. Even though she's out there in the public and she is very open, she is also quite a private person.
5: Yeah.
6: And was a quiet
5: Don't know anything person. About her husband, you know, who has passed, who went before her. But, you know, they were married for quite a long time and yet you know very little about that relationship.
6: But what we do know is that she made some rootin' tootin' good songs.
5: Like Yellow Roses.
6: These are ones that are not as familiar to, I think, the average kind of Dolly Parton fan.
5: No, but I kind of was looking for, like, ultimate 80s songs that had a range between, like, some of that pop crossover, some of that true country feel. We're going to listen to another song called Think About Love. And, of course, another duet with her good pal Kenny Rogers called Real Love.

0: Well, hey, everybody. Did you know that CIOE Community Radio has a show for everyone? Well, they certainly do. And if you love classic country music, that show is called Frank's Kind of Country, hosted by me, Frank Lowe. Each week, you can hear the songs and singers that we grew up with, like Marty Robbins and Conway Twitty, Patsy Cline and Loretta Lynn, Buck Owens and Merle Haggard, plus some new kids like Mo Bandy and Alan Jackson, or George Strait and Vince Gill, or closer to home, our Canadian stars like Anne Murray, Jim and Don Haggard, Dougie Bell, The Family Brown, Gordon Lightfoot, and more. 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
5: Well, it's been an amazing hour talking about Dolly Parton and listening to her music. What's the fondest wish you have for Dolly's family?
6: Oh, I just hope that, you know, they get to look back and realize, and I know that they do, but just to realize how much of an impact that she had on such a diverse range of people.
5: Yeah.
6: It wasn't just your, you know, Southern folks in the United States. It was people all around the world. And mm-hmm. I think that that in itself is such a legacy.
5: Yeah.
6: To
5: and all of the good works that she did, like the millions of dollars that she gave away. Like we mentioned it earlier, the Imagination Library. Like she gave away over $1 million to kids.
6: Yeah.
5: God, amazing. She's an angel.
6: I mean, honestly, you can have a lot of money, but can you ever, if you're at that level, ever spend it all just on yourself? Like,
5: no.
6: You know, you make an investment into the future of the people who have been there for you or who have impacted you as well, right? And kids loved Dolly Parton, and she loved... And I mean, thinking about who she was and where she came from and those starting points, she knew that, you know, not every kid got a chance to be able to, you know, do the things that they want to do because of money and, mm-hmm. and things, right? She knows what poverty is like. So for her to give back to kids makes perfect sense, right?
5: Yeah. God love Dolly Parton. We're going to leave you tonight with one of the songs that I know best by Dolly and that I love the most is Why'd You Come In Here Looking Like That?
6: I sometimes feel like people are saying that about me sometimes.
5: They could be. Until next time, I'm Lori.
6: And I'm Kenny.
5: And this has been Infinite 80s. Watch it.

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I've seen raindrops. 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

the highbrows get together, it's just too right. They all congregate and all night hop, and what they do, oop op a dop. Old Hannah Brown from way across town gets full of corn and starts bringing them down. And at the break of day, you can hear old

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And I provide some pretty great gospel, spiritual, religious, historical, local, national, international music that's appropriate for Sunday morning listeners. 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

Well, hey, everybody. Did you know that CIOE Community Radio has a show for everyone? Well, they certainly do. And if you love classic country music, that show is called Frank's Kind of Country, hosted by me, Frank Lowe. Each week, you can hear the songs and singers that we grew up with, like Marty Robbins and Conway Twitty, Patsy Cline and Loretta Lynn, Buck Owens and Merle Haggard, plus some new kids like Mo Bandy and Alan Jackson, or George Strait and Vince Gill, or closer to home, our Canadian stars like Ann Murray, Jim and Don Haggard, Dougie Bell, The Family Brown, Gordon Lightfoot, and more. 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

I'm gonna walk right up to heaven, dodging lightning rods. I'm gonna have this very personal conversation with God. I'll say, you got the information, why don't you say so? And say, well, I've been around and I still don't know.

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2: Done is probably one of my favorites lyrically on the record. It was something that I made a garage band demo to first, and it was a very like easy song for me to write, so I didn't really have to like linger on the song as much as the others. This was at a point in time where I started to just gain a little bit of clarity about the situation that I'd written about in the last three tracks, and just kind of be like, I'm so done with being the first one to say sorry every single time. Done about the way people have treated me, the way that I've reacted in certain situations. I'm so done, I'll find you in my hiding place. And if you want me, like, come to my house, come to my room. I don't really want to be anywhere else right now. Kind of like more about like solitude and things. Really like thinking about what you've done wrong, thinking about the future. 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

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It was like very much some like poetic lyrics alongside a very destructive instrumental. So I thought that was super cool.

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The best in East Coast music with a little Canadiana added to the mix. 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
2: Stock markets are in turmoil following yesterday's announcement from Butterflies and Emery Board that the proposed Tonnelle is down by the seashore. Witches and minivans continue to frolic under intense chocolate pudding.
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0: Benny Goodman and the boys are fixing to set off a blast of swinkopation written by Benny Goodman and Harry James called Life Goes to a Party. 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

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I'm Martin Hickey. I'm here for the next 3 hours playing you a great mix of music from Atlantic Canadian artists. And it is the last weekend in August. Hopefully your summer has gone well and it's kind of flown by this year again. We're now heading into September and time to go back to school for the kids and for some university students as well. Oh, we're going to start you off by playing you a song from an artist from every province in Atlantic Canada. From Cape Breton, Nova Scotia, we've got Elise Aaron with Head Down. From Prince Edward Island, we're going to play something from Dennis Ellsworth and Kinley Dowling. It's a song called Panorama. Hi, from New Brunswick's Jessica Ray, you'll hear It Is All Right. And right now, from Newfoundland and Labrador's The Monday Nights, Tokyo.

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1: Let's head down from Elise. Aaron from Cape Breton, Nova Scotia. That's as we start the East Coast Saturday morning by playing you a song from an artist from every province in Atlantic Canada. In addition to Nova Scotia's Elise, Aaron, we heard from Prince Edward Island's Dennis Ellsworth and Kinley Dowling, New Brunswick's Jessica Ray, and Newfoundland and Labrador's The Monday Nights. Well, speaking of Dennis Ellsworth, I recently found out that he is the vocalist of the tragically hip tribute band The Fabulously Rich, and they're going to be playing a show in Halifax very soon. Well, right now, let's send a song to Eugene and Bernie on this last weekend in August. It's a cover of a Kenny Rogers classic. Here's Daryl Cameron with The Gambler. On a

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0: Coming Monday, it's Elise Aaron, who we just heard here on East Coast Saturday morning. So let's play us some songs from artists that perform this week. From Logan Richard, we're going to hear Rolodex. From Moira and Claire, we've got Mess in a Dress. Right now, here's Carlton Stone, Pick Me Up, Dust Me Off.
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Rolodex. That's Logan Richard right here on East Coast Saturday morning. I'm Martin Hickey. 3 hours of music from Atlantic Canadian artists every Saturday morning from 9 until noon. If you've got something you'd like to hear on East Coast Saturday morning, oh, we've got a Facebook page. 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Send us an email and we'll get your song on for you. Like this one from a country artist from New Brunswick. Here's Ella Campbell by request. Roller Coaster.

0: That's a country song from Ella Campbell from New Brunswick. That one by request. You got a request, let us know. We'll be happy to play it for you. We've got music coming your way from the East Pointers. They're out of Prince Edward Island, features the vocals of Tim Jason. We're going to play 2 weeks. From Amy and Arwen out of Yarmouth, Nova Scotia, well, they're catching nothing but a buzz. But first, here's another country singer from Yarmouth, Nova Scotia. His name is Cameron Nickerson. Something from his new album, The Wagon. It's called Weldon on a Wheel.
1: I'm

0: Well, hey, everybody. Did you know that CIOE Community Radio has a show for everyone? Well, they certainly do. And if you love classic country music, that show is called Frank's Kind of Country, hosted by me, Frank Lowe. Each week, you can hear the songs and singers that we grew up with, like Marty Robbins and Conway Twitty, Patsy Cline and Loretta Lynn, Buck Owens and Merle Haggard, plus some new kids like Mo Bandy and Alan Jackson, or George Strait and Vince Gill, or closer to home, our Canadian stars like Ann Murray, Jim and Don Haggard, Dougie Bell, The Family Brown, Gordon Lightfoot, and more. 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

2 weeks at the Prince Edward Islands, these pointers. We're going to send a Canadian classic out to Trevor this morning. It's a song made famous, written and made famous by Neil Young. And this one is a cover by a Newfoundland band, Wreck House. Here's Wreck House for Trevor, Heart of Gold.

0: Thank you.
1: Heart of Gold, that one's going out to Trevor this morning. Well, we're going to get into our Fresh from the East Coast segment of the program very soon. We'll start it off with a new single from Kinley. But before that, here's Dee Dee Austin, Natural Born Original. Okay.

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That's a new one from Kinley, as Kinley has a new album out called Reflecting Light. That song is The Director. It was on the East Coast Top 30 a couple of weeks ago. Tune in today at 4 o'clock for the countdown on this week and see if The Director makes a return. That's Kinley right here on East Coast Saturday Morning. We've got music coming your way from Linda McLeod, and this is on our Fresh from the East Coast segment of the program, where we do play some new music. But before we get to Linda McLeod, here's From Birch Street with their latest Goodbye.

I Tried to Get Through. That's a song from Linda McLeod as we're into our Fresh from the East Coast segment of the program, where we do play some new music from Atlantic Canadian artists. There's lots of new music that's been out recently, and we'll have some of it coming your way every week. In the second hour of the program, we've got a couple more for you right now. A new one from April, Aileen, called Dark Side. Great tune from April. And right now, here's Patouche Collective from Cape Breton, Nova Scotia, with Jerry's Reels.

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Dark Side, that's the latest single from April, Aileen. As we play some new music on our Fresh from the East Coast segment of East Coast Saturday Morning. How about a song for Bernie and Gene right now? It's another Canadian classic. This was one that was written and recorded by Gordon Lightfoot. It's been covered a number of times. Here's one by country star Lisa Richard. If You Could Read My Mind.

If you could read my mind, that's Lisa Richard, and that song going out to Bernie and Jean this morning. It's a cover of a Gordon Lightfoot classic. Well, earlier in the program, I did play you some music from artists that have been performing at the Waverly Village Green, a free concert series outdoors in Waverly, Nova Scotia, just around Dartmouth, just outside Dartmouth, Fall River area. And there's been some great artists perform this past week, including Charlie Acourt, Maura and Claire, Serena Wu, Carlton Stone, Logan Richard. Coming up on Monday, it's Elise Aaron. There's also a good concert series taking place in the Valley at a winery. And I had a chance to see one. There's one going on tomorrow. I think Carlton, Logan, and Maggie Andrew were playing. Well, I had a chance to take one in a few weeks ago. It was Braden Lamb, Paul Murphy of Post Data and Winter Sleep fame, and Aaron Costello. So let's play you a song from each one of those artists. From Braden Lamb, we've got Highway Jesus. From Post Data, we're going to play Black Cloud. First, here's Aaron Costello and All in Your Head. This-

Braden Lamb. The song is called Highway Jesus. Had a chance to see Braden Lamb live a few weeks ago. Here he's playing again. He's opening for Sheepdogs on their tour, and they're going to be playing Halifax at some point in the near future. Braden's got a new album, he's recording. Hopefully it'll be out soon. His last one, The Cloudmaker's Cry, has done some great things, and he recently signed with a big record company. So big things on the horizon for Braden Lamb. Get out and see him now. When you can. We've got one from Sandbox coming your way. We're going to take you back a few decades. The song is called Curious. After Sandbox, we're going to hear from Sorry, talking to them, and another artist from Prince Edward Island, Alicia Toner, Dangerous Home. Right now, here's Paul Murray in the vocals with Sandbox, Curious, on East Coast Saturday Morning with Martin Hickey.

0: Stock markets are in turmoil following yesterday's announcement from Butterflies and Emery Board that the proposed toenail is down by the seashore. Witches and minivans continue to frolic under intense chocolate pudding.
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That's Classified, yeah. Featuring Bria Isabel. The song is called Good News, something we do need a little bit more of these days. We are in the end of August right now, September, just around the corner. Let's send a song out to my dad in St. John's right now. And it's a song from Andrew James O'Brien and Catherine Allen. Together, they're known as Fortunate Ones. Here's Fortunate Ones with The Bliss.

The Bliss from Fortunate Ones, song going out to my dad in St. John's this morning on this last Saturday in August. We do have music coming your way from Amelia Curran. Speaking of St. John's, Newfoundland, as you, if you head to Fred's Records, you'll see Amelia's Juno Award on the counter behind the cash. Before we play you something from Amelia Curran, we've got an artist who's going to be performing in Halifax in September. Her name is Jen Grant. From Jen's new album, which is about her mother, here's Jim Cuddy Dress. Moved in.

You Won't Find Me. That's Newfoundland and Labrador Juno Award-winning singer-songwriter Amelia Curran. You're listening to East Coast Saturday Morning. I'm Martin Hickey. I'm here every Saturday from 9 until noon playing a mix of music from Atlantic Canadian artists. The CIOE is committed to playing music from Atlantic Canadian artists, and you'll hear songs from the East Coast of Canada on the Coastal Connection every weekday afternoon with Ron James from 1 until 4 on Songwriters from Here and Away, hosted by Robert Campbell. It's every Tuesday evening on Women Folk with Leona Berkey every Thursday evening, and of course on this show and on East Coast Top 30, a show that I host every Saturday from 4 until 6. It's a countdown of the top 30 songs of the week. On Morning Magic with Cecil Wright every weekday morning from 9 until noon. Well, Cecil mixes in a number of East Coast artists every morning. And on Monday to Friday, we have our East Coast Artist of the Day, where you'll hear a song from a different artist every hour. We've got a song going out to Doug right now. It's from somebody from Hamilton, Ontario, well, who made Nova Scotia his second home. Here's Stan Rogers, Field Behind the Plough.

Field Behind the Plow, that's Stan Rogers, that song for Doug this morning. Well, Davina Doyle is a singer-songwriter from St. John's, Newfoundland. If you're ever in the Rawlins Cross area, well, you can see where Davina grew up. Davina, a few decades ago, released her first album, and on that was A List of Things. So we're going to play that one for you. From Bailey Jordan Neal from Cornerbrook, Newfoundland, we've got Again Today. But right now, we're staying in Newfoundland for this trio of tunes. Here's the Novaks and the vocals of Mick Davis. I saw her pick you up outside your house last night.

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That's Davenant Doyle. The song is called A List of Things. Well, right now, let's send a song out to Bernie and Gene. We've got a cover of a song from an artist from Cape Breton, Nova Scotia. His name is Steve McDougall. You might know Steve from the band Slow Coaster, who are playing in Dartmouth in the next month as they're playing at FamFest. It's 2 days of music and family fun on the Alderney Landing there in Dartmouth, and Slow Coaster playing there. Well, Steve wrote a song called Spanish Bay a decade or more ago, and Rachel Davis, who you may know from the band Coig, recorded that on her solo album. Now going out to Gene and Bernie, here's Rachel Davis and her version of Spanish Bay.

Rachel Davis with Spanish Bay. That's a cover of a Steve McDougall song. That one going out to Gene and Bernie this morning. Well, I don't know if you've heard, but Magnetic World is returning to Halifax in September, September the 25th and the 26th. It is a music festival taking place in downtown Halifax at Citadel Hill. And going to be a great evening of music, and the return of the university students are going to be happening that weekend. I'm sure it'll be a great time. On Friday, the headliners are Sexy Red Alesso with special guest Sway Lee. And also Friday night, you can see 23, Davo Chapman, and more. On Saturday, it's Neo, Akon, Khaled with Mother Mother. A couple of great East Coast artists added to that night as well, Classified and Koya States. Now, we heard from Classified, we heard from Classified last hour, a song called Good News. Well, right now, let's play you something from the other East Coast artist on that weekend, Koya States. We're going to play Burned, but before we get to Koya States, here's Sway Lee with Post Malone and a song you might know from the Spider-Man soundtrack. It's Sunflowers.

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That's In Flight Safety, and the vocals of John Mulaney, and the song is called Amy Racina. You're listening to East Coast Saturday Morning. I'm Martin Hickey. We did talk about the Magnetic World Festival taking place September the 25th and the 26th. Well, there's another great music festival taking place in Dartmouth in September as well, and that one's called FamFest. It's September the 12th and the 13th. Some great artists performing there. You'll see Winter Sleep, Slow Coaster, Good Dear Good, and this band, The Public Service. Here's Glass House on East Coast Saturday Morning.

0: That's Weighty Ghost from Wintersleep, one of the bands that you'll see at FamFest, taking place in September the 12th and the 13th in Dartmouth at Alderley Landing. Get your tickets for that, and now that's going to be a great weekend of music. In addition to Wintersleep, we also played The Public Service, who are performing, both bands performing on Saturday. If you go over on Sunday, you can catch Neon Dreams, Rankin McInnes and the Broken Reeds with guests, Aquaculture, O-Sound, Clever Hopes, and more. That's going to be a great weekend of music on the Dartmouth waterfront. It's a family-friendly a couple of days, as they have Parent Olympics, they've got Wizards, they've got activities for kids. It's going to be a great weekend of music. We're going to get into the top three songs from last week's East Coast Top 30 very soon. Two artists from New Brunswick were in the top three last week, and a sister duo from Cape Breton. We've got those coming up very soon, but before we get into the top three songs from last week, here's Bria Isabel, Girlfriends.
1: We were half asleep, we were half awake.

0: 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I'll huff and I'll puff.
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6: We're winding things up on East Coast Saturday morning. I'm Martin Hickey. Thanks for joining me on this last Saturday in August. Before we wind things up, we want to tell you about the top three songs from last week's East Coast Top 30. The Top 30 airs every Saturday at 4 o'clock. So I'll be back again today at 4 to count down the top 30 songs for this week. Well, last week, number three was Kylie Fox from New Brunswick with Bachelorette.

Bachelorette. Bachelorette from Kylie Fox. The song was number 3 on the East Coast Top 30 last week. At number 2, it was the sister duo from Cape Breton, Nova Scotia, Their Hearts of Kin, Rhonda.

Rhonda from Hearts of Kin. That song was number two on the East Coast Top 30 last week. And number one last week was from a New Brunswick teenager named Evan Cooper. Here's Runaway With Me on East Coast Saturday Morning.

Tonight. Run Away With Me, that's Evan Cooper. That song was number one on the East Coast Top 30 last week, which airs every Saturday at 4 o'clock on CIOE. That means I'll be back again today at 4 to count down the top 30 songs for this week. Until then, have yourself a good afternoon. We're going to leave you with a song in memory of Brian. Here's Sarah McLachlan, The Rainbow Connection.

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1: Almost asleep, my buddy. 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The wolf then came to the house of bricks. 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Not by the hair of my chinny chin, said the pigs. I'll huff and I'll puff.
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Well, hey, everybody. Did you know that CIOE Community Radio has a show for everyone? Well, they certainly do. And if you love classic country music, that show is called Frank's Kind of Country, hosted by me, Frank Lowe. Each week, you can hear the songs and singers that we grew up with, like Marty Robbins and Conway Twitty, Patsy Cline and Loretta Lynn, Buck Owens and Merle Haggard, plus some new kids like Mo Bandy and Alan Jackson, or George Strait and Vince Gill, or closer to home, our Canadian stars like Ann Murray, Jim and Don Haggard, Dougie Bell, The Family Brown, Gordon Lightfoot, and more. 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

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She's lost in peaceful dreams, so I turn out the lights, lay there in the dark.

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5: Welcome to the East Coast 30. It's a countdown of the top 30 songs of the week for the week ending August the 29th. I'm Martin Hickey. This week on the top 30, well, we've got one song moving into the top 30 Hall of Fame. After spending 10 weeks on the chart, we have four songs making their debut, and we have five songs making a return to the chart, including the song at number 30. It's the latest single from a rising pop-punk alt-rock artist from Newfoundland who blends sharp-edge honesty with hook-heavy grit. Her name is Madeline. She'll be performing next weekend at Giant Stock in Marigamish, and her latest single, You Like, returns to the top 30 this week at number 30.

You Like, the latest single from Madeline. That song returns to the East Coast Top 30 this week, coming in at number 30. Well, at number 29, we've got a song that made a return to the chart last weekend from a Halifax-based singer-songwriter who holds a Bachelor of Music from Acadia University. Now, she's an award-winning alt-folk artist known for her rich voice and introspective songwriting. Her name is Freya Milliken, at number 29 this week with Where I Stand.

Where I Stand. That's Freya Milliken. That song is at number 29 on this week's East Coast Top 30. Well, at number 28, we've got a song moving in to the East Coast Top 30 Hall of Fame after spending 10 weeks on the chart. The song debuted on June the 27th at number 25. It spent 10 straight weeks on the chart, peaking at number 7. It's from Bethany Reed's debut album, You Alone. Moving into the East Coast Top 30 Hall of Fame, sitting at number 28 this week, here's Bethany Reed with Doorstep.

0: Doorstep from Bethany Reed. It's number 28 on this week's East Coast Top 30. Also moves into the East Coast Top 30 Hall of Fame for spending 10 weeks on the chart. Congratulations, Bethany. Let's take our first break for the East Coast Top 30. When we come back, oh, we've got a song making a return to the chart that hit number 27 on August the 8th.
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2: Almost asleep, my buddy. 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Not by the hair of my chinny chin, said the pigs. I'll huff and I'll puff.
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0: We're up to song number 27 on the East Coast Top 30. I'm Martin Hickey, and at number 27, we've got a song making a return to the chart from a band whose influences range from Pink Floyd to Supertramp to Jack White. The band is called Strange Plants, and they craft a sound that's rich in texture and steeped in analog authenticity. Returning to the chart at number 27, it's Strange Plants, What a Time.

What a time. That's Strange Plants, that song making a return to the East Coast Top 30 this week. Coming in at number 27. Well, now at number 26, we've got an artist from Newfoundland and Labrador whose latest single is in its 8th week on the East Coast Top 30. His name is Darcy Scott, and this song is about finding love in a very unexpected place, the grocery store. Here's Darcy Scott with Price Gunslinger.

0: It's Darcy Scott with Price Gunslinger sitting at number 26 this week. Well, at number 25, we've got a three-piece band from the heart of New Brunswick. It's a band that features Justin Ross Gallant and Al Smitherum on vocals, guitars, and bass. And Alb, keeping the beat for the backbone. They're called Everyday Carry Band. Their song Secret Society debuted at number 28 last week, moves up three on this week's East Coast Top 30.
1: Don't blame me. I voted for Kang.

That's Everyday Carry Band from New Brunswick. The song is Secret Society, moving up three this week to number 25. Well, let's head to Prince Edward Island for song number 24 and one of five songs making a return to the chart. From the album Shelter from the Storm, here's Lenny Gallant with Happiness.

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1: 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Well, if you like the songs that you hear on the Top 30, well, keep your dial tuned to 97.5 FM throughout the week. 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On the Coastal Connection with Ron James every weekday afternoon from 1 until 4. Robert Campbell stops by on Tuesday evenings with songwriters from here and away, and Leona Berkey does the same on Thursdays on Leona's show, Women Folk. And then I'm in on Saturday mornings from 9 until noon with East Coast Saturday Morning. You'll hear these songs and more on those shows. Well, right now we've got a sister duo based in Halifax, Nova Scotia, at song number 23. From their album, It's All a Mess, here's Maura and Claire, Mess in a Dress.

Mess and Address, that's Moira and Claire. That song sits at number 23 this week. Well, on this week's East Coast Top 30, we do have five songs making a return to the chart and four songs making their debut. The first of those four songs comes in at number 22. It's from a band originally from Cape Breton, Nova Scotia, featuring Mike Ryan and Bruce Gillis. They're the Town Heroes, singing about, well, what they could have been in Super Bowl.

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1: Town Heroes with Super Bowl. That song is one of four songs making their debut this week. 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Vote for your favorite songs for next week's Top 30. And one of the songs that you vote for might make the Top 30 next week, like this one, making a return to the chart from Prince Edward Island's Noah Malcolm. Here's Godman on the East Coast Top 30.

God, man, that's Noah Malcolm. That song is making a return to the chart this week. Comes in at number 21. That's 10 songs down, 20 songs to go on this week's East Coast Top 30. And we've got a song from New Brunswick's April Aileen debuting at number 20. Here's April's latest single, Dark Side.

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2: We're inside the top 20 on this week's East Coast Top 30. I'm Martin Hickey, and at number 19, well, we've got the latest from a country Americana folk singer based in Nova Scotia. His name is Joe H. Henry, and his latest single, Quicksand, moves up two this week to number 19.

Roxanne. That's Joe H. Henry. That song moving up two this week to number 19 on the East Coast Top 30. Well, at number 18, we've got a song that made its East Coast Top 30 debut last week at number 15. Well, from an artist from Cape Breton who's no stranger to the East Coast Top 30 is his song California Sober. Well, that reached number one earlier this year. His name is Carlton Stone. He's got a new album coming out called Midnight Rose. Carlton played a show this week at the Waverly Village Green, a free outdoor concert performance. Had a chance to take that in, an exceptional time in Waverly this week. Carlton's also playing tomorrow at a winery in the Valley, along with Logan Richard and Maggie Andrew. Well, Carlton's latest single, Already Gone, is your number 18 song on the East Coast Top 30.

Sheryl Stone with Already Gone. That song debuted last week. It's number 18 on this week's East Coast Top 30. Well, the song at number 17 also debuted on the Top 30 last week. It's from an artist from Newfoundland and Labrador. His name is Josh Janes, and his latest album is called Needle in a Haystack. The title track from that is up to this week to number 17.

Needle in a Haystack. That's Josh Jane's. That song is up two this week to number 17. Well, at number 16, we've got our biggest mover of the week on this week's East Coast Top 30. It's a song that debuted 2 weeks ago at number 29. Last week, it moved up five to number 24. And this week, well, it's the third single from Lily Gunn. It's called Unbroken Wings, and it makes a big jump up eight to number 16 on this week's East Coast Top 30.

0: Lily Gunn with Unbroken Wings. That song is our biggest mover of the week as it jumps 8 spots to number 16. Over halfway through the East Coast Top 30 for the week ending August the 29th. I'm Martin Hickey. Let's take a little break. And when we come back, we've got a trio of songs from Prince Edward Island right after this.
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0: We are halfway through the East Coast Top 30. I'm Martin Hickey, and at number 15, we've got a song from a band from Prince Edward Island. Now, they're a new band called Gizmo. They've got an album called All Your Workshops, and the debut single from Gizmo, Gift Shop, is up 5 this week to number 15.

Gizmo with Gift Shop from their album All Your Warships. That song is up 5 this week to number 15. Well, let's stay in Prince Edward Island for song number 14. It's a song that debuted on the East Coast Top 30 2 weeks ago at number 18. Fell off the chart last week, but the latest from Kinley called The Director is our biggest comeback on the chart this week as it makes a return at number 14.

That's the director from Kinley. That song is from Kinley's new album, Reflecting Light. It's our biggest comeback of the week, one of five songs making a return to the chart, and that one's coming in at number 14. We had lots of voting in blocks on this week's East Coast Top 30 as our listeners from Pictou County, from Yarmouth, from Newfoundland and Labrador, from New Brunswick all got in on the voting this week, and well, Prince Edward Island also did as well. We heard at number 15, Gizmo's Gift Shop. At number 14, Kinley with the biggest return with the director. And right now at number 13, our third song in a row from an artist from Prince Edward Island. Now in its ninth week on the East Coast Top 30, here's Richard Wood, Piano in the Garden.

piano in the garden. That's Richard Wood. That song is at number 13 this week, now in its ninth straight week on the East Coast Top 30. One more week, that song will move into the East Coast Top 30 Hall of Fame. Now, we mentioned voting in blocks, and we just heard three songs from Prince Edward Island. Well, let's go to Yarmouth, Nova Scotia for song number 12. Here's Winter Sleep, Abyss, from their album, Wishing Moon.

Abyss from the band Winter Sleep. That song is number 12 on this week's East Coast Top 30. You can catch Winter Sleep at Alderney Landing for FamFest in a couple of weeks as they're headlining one of the evenings of music. Also playing FamFest this year is the Public Service, Good Dear Good, Neon Dreams, Rankin McInnis and the Broken Reeds, who performed featuring Aquaculture, O-Sound, Clever Hopes, and more. It's going to be a great weekend of music and fun as it's a family-friendly event taking place over 2 days in September. You'll get the Parent Olympics, you'll get some performances from Wizards, lots of kids' activities, and then two stages of music. Winter Sleep, one of the performers on Saturday. Well, right now, we're heading to Cape Breton, Nova Scotia for song number 11, another song in its ninth week on the chart. This one's from Elise Aaron, and it's a cover of an Alanis Morissette classic. This one's live from Member 2. It's Elise Aaron, Hand in My Pocket.

0: And in my pocket, that's a cover of an Alanis Morissette song from Elise Aaron. The song sits at number 11 this week. Oh, we're heading into the top 10 songs of the week for the week ending August the 29th. And we do have a couple of new songs in the top 10 this week, including two songs making their debut. We'll be right back with our top 10 songs on the East Coast Top 30.
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0: We've reached the top 10 songs on the East Coast Top 30 for the week ending August the 29th. 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And if you like the songs that you hear on the Top 30 this week, keep your dial tuned to 97.5 FM throughout the week. You'll hear these songs on shows like The Coastal Connection with Ron James. Right now, at number 10, let's head to Shelburne, Nova Scotia from the album Debutante. Here's Loviot, Can You Help Me Out?

Can You Help Me Out? That's Loviot. That song sits at number 10 this week. Well, the song at number 10 last week is the latest single from Canning, Nova Scotia's Jonah McLean. The song is called Stand on That, and it moves up one this week to number 9 on the East Coast Top 30.

Frail Live in Pictou County at in New Glasgow at the Jubilee this summer. And what a great performance Frail puts on. Well, their album Color Deaf features a very hockey-tinged song called LFG. Give it a listen. Check out the Hockey Night in Canada theme in the middle. Here's Frail holding at number 8 for the second week in a row with LFG.

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6: 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We do have a song moving into the top 10 this week that debuted on last week's Top 30, and two songs making their debut, including the song at number 7. It's from a Halifax-based alternative rock band called American Eric. It's a band that features Aaron McGuire on vocals

and guitar, Rob Hansen on guitar, Paul Williams on bass and vocals, and Jake Harris on drums. Now, the band has just released a new EP called A Pharmaceutical Approach to Loneliness, and the lead single from that, Walking Away, debuts at number 7.

American Eric. The song is called Walking Away. It's from their new album, A Pharmaceutical Approach to Loneliness, and it's debuting at number 7 this week. Well, Andre Petipaw has organized a music festival called Giant Stalk, which is taking place in Miramichi next weekend. It's featuring bands like Nick Earl and the Reckless Hearts. You can also hear Madeline. You can hear Alt Control. It's a band that features Andre, Jeremy Taggart of Our Lady Peace, and Patrick Penhold of Sloan. Takes place, as I said, next weekend in Miramichi. Well, Andre's released a new single featuring Morgan Toney. The song is called Wipers. It debuted at number 12 on last week's East Coast Top 30. It jumped 6 this week to number 6.

0: Wipers can't seem to catch up, and neither can my mind.
1: Wipers from Andre Patapaw featuring Morgan Tony. It's up 6 this week to number 6 on the East Coast Top 30. Well, at number 5, we've got our highest debut of the week. It's a new band that's based in Halifax, Nova Scotia. Now, it's a group that's fronted by singer-songwriter Quinn LeBlanc, who has collected some talented musicians to create this fresh new group called Manderville. Manderville's debut single, Dirty Old Harry, reached number 1 on the East Coast Top 30, and their second single, Georgia Peach, is our highest debut this week at number 5. Dark.

That's Manderville with Georgia Peach. That song is number 5 on this week's East Coast Top 30. It's our highest debut of the week. Well, last week's song at number 5 was our biggest mover of the week last week. It had debuted the previous week at number 17. Last week it jumped 12 to number 5. And this week, Yarmouth, Nova Scotia's The Purple Helmet song, Coming Home, is up 1 to number 4.

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3: We've reached the top three songs on the East Coast Top 30 for the week ending August the 29th. I'm Martin Hickey. At number three, we're staying in Yarmouth, Nova Scotia. The album is called Heretical. The band is Burnt Black, and their latest single, Flag Face, moves up four to number three.

Flag Face from Burnt Black moving up 4 to number 3 this week, as we have an influx of songs from Yarmouth, Nova Scotia on the chart this week. Well, at number 2, let's head to Cape Breton, Nova Scotia, and a sister duo featuring Danielle McDonald and Shelly Ann Tobin. Holding at number 2 for the second week in a row, it's Hearts of Kin, Rhonda.

That's Rhonda from Hearts of Kin holding at number two for the second week in a row. That means we've reached our number one song for the week ending August the 29th. Before I tell you what it is, I want to remind you to head over to communityradio.ca. Vote for your favorite songs for next week's Top 30. I want to thank Ron James and Russell Gross for everything they do to help put this show together. Thank you for listening and for voting. Your number one song is from New Brunswick's Kylie Fox, and it's a song about getting together with some of your best friends and, well, having a party. Your number one song for the week ending August the 29th, Bachelorette by Kylie Fox.

Well, hello again. Welcome to another Barn Dance Show. I'm your host, Keith Ross, and I'm here each week at this time on 97.5 Community Radio. And, of course, we bring you lots and lots of fiddle music from all over North America. We're glad you can join us. As usual, we have Don Messer and his Islanders give us an introduction to the show each week. And we're going to continue on now with Don Messer and his Islanders with a couple of tunes that I guess Don Messer composed, probably. The Sorry Lighthouse and The Mouth of the Tobique. Now, the Sorry Lighthouse is in Prince Edward Island, and The Mouth of the Tobique River is in New Brunswick. Okay, let's listen to these tunes.

Well, that last tune we heard there was a tune called Dragging the Bow. That was played by Gordy McKeeman. Now, that recording of Gordy was done in my studio back many years ago when he was a teenager. And at the time, he was living in New Glasgow. I don't know where he lives now. But anyway, that was Dragging the Bow. We go to Western Canada now, Frankie Rogers. And he's the late Frankie Rogers, unfortunately, one of the most entertaining fiddlers ever. And he's got a great country tune played on the fiddle called The Farewell Party.

Well, that nice waltz we just heard is called the Rhythmaires Waltz. That was played by Clell Jodry from Nova Scotia's South Shore, Lunenburg County probably, I can't just remember when. Anyway, the Rhythmaires Waltz. Go off to Texas now, Bob Boatwright. And he's got a tune that he calls the My Window Faces the South, Bob Boatwright.

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1: 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And we're always glad you can join us as we bring you lots and lots of fiddle music from all over North America. And the last fiddle music we heard was from Lee Cremo. He was back in those days, he was from Cape Breton. And we call him an Aboriginal fiddle player. And he said, "Don't call me that, I'm an Indian." He was a funny guy. Anyway, he played the Swallowtail Jig there, Lee Cremo. We'll go to a great band that was from the South Shore of Nova Scotia years ago, the Shady Grove Bluegrass Band, and their fiddle player was Ally Mackey. And we're going to feature him doing a tune that a lot of the bluegrass players play called The Road to Columbus.

Well, we just heard a couple of real nice waltzes there, played by Kelly Tanner. Kelly Tanner's from the Halifax area, Nova Scotia. And she played the Princess of Wales Waltz, which was composed by my friend Bill Guest. And the next one was called The Rosebud by My Early Walk. Kelly Tanner playing that. We'll go off to the Ontario-Quebec border. I don't remember which side that Dennis Brisson lived on, but anyway, he's got a great tune called The Lonesome Fiddler, Dennis Brisson.

Well, we just heard a tune from the late Ward Allen. Ward Allen was from the Ottawa Valley of Canada, and he wrote and played and recorded the most famous and popular fiddle tune ever in Canada called Maple Sugar. But this was not Maple Sugar. This was a tune that he called the Two-Step Polka, Ward Allen. We'll go on now to Paddy Kusturok. Very well-known fiddle player. You can see her on the internet and just about everywhere. Anyway, she's got a tune called The Constitution Breakdown. Here's Paddy Kusturok.

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1: 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I'm your host, Keith Ross, and I'm here each week at this time on 97.5 Community Radio, CIOE. And, of course, we're always pleased when you can join us, and we bring you lots and lots of fiddle music from all over North America. And the last fiddle music we heard was Lucas Monroe, who comes from Hants County, Nova Scotia. He was one of my fiddle students years ago, taught him how to play the fiddle, and he's still playing very well. And that was a tune called the Four String Polka, Lucas Monroe. Going off to Oklahoma now, Byron Burline, one of the fine fiddle players. And this is, I guess, one of my favorite waltzes over the years. I know there's hundreds of them, but this is one of my favorites called Sweet Memories Waltz, Byron Burline.

Well, that nice tune we just heard there was Dick and Lisa Barrett, and they come from the West Coast area of the United States, I believe. Could be Montana or California, I'm not just sure where. But anyway, that was an old country song that they did instrumentally called You Don't Love Me, But I'll Always Care. An old country song. Dick and Lisa Barrett, that was. We go to Mike Sanichin now. Mike Sanichin plays around the east coast of Canada a lot. I don't know just where he's from. But anyway, he's got a great waltz called Blue Jeans and Gingham. Mike Sanichin.

Well, we just heard a Cajun tune there. That was the late Tommy Hill playing the fiddle. He was from down in the Nashville, lower U.S. area, anyway. And that was, as I say, that was from Louisiana, called the Bayou Melody. Tommy Hill playing that. And we'll stay down in the South now. I guess one of the most famous fiddle players down there, Mark O'Connor. He was originally from Texas, but he spent a lot of time around Nashville and all over. And he's got a tune he calls Swang. No, not to be confused with swing. This is a tune he calls Swang. Mark O'Connor.

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I'm your host, Keith Ross, and I'm here each week at this time on 97.5 Community Radio, CIOE. And, of course, we're bringing you lots of fiddle music from all over North America. We're going to close out today's show with one of my own tunes called the Highland View Hornpipe. Don't forget to tune us in next week.

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2: 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Welcome to the Newfound Records Radio Hour, the show that features all kinds of Newfoundland and Labrador music from the vinyl era, the 50s, 60s, 70s, and 80s. If you're a hopeless nostalgic, if you're stuck in a vinyl groove, if you're inclined to drift from the mainstream, stay tuned for an hour full of music by Newfoundland and Labrador's pioneer recording artists with your host, Wayne Tucker.
1: Hello, everybody, and welcome to the program. For this episode, we've got a bunch of songs, and they're about disasters at sea. We'll get to those later on, but before that, you're going to hear some of my personal favorite tracks, and I sourced most of these from recent additions to the Newfound Records cassette tape library. And most of them, if not all, have never been released in digital format. We're going to kick off with one that just might get you out on the dance floor. It's Aaron J. Country Plus with Piano Man.

Okay, great rock and dance music to kick off the program today. And I guess you caught the wild piano playing on that number. Other musicians on that track weren't too shabby either. And the singer, Joyce Eddy. That gal can sure sing. Now, I got that song from a cassette tape, and the artist is R&J Country Plus. And they, R&J stands for Reg and Joyce Eddy, husband and wife team. Now, Reg Eddy, I know he had a long history of music in Western Newfoundland. In the mid-1960s, he was a member of the very popular band, the Teen Beats. And by the mid-1970s, he was singing with the Seville Singers, a choir. Also, Reg was a member of the String Busters, and they were on the go for a long time, went through several incarnations. So I'm talking about the Western Newfoundland band called the String Busters. And Reg Eddy was one half of the duo Back to Back, the other half being Pat March. The cassette tape that we just heard the track from was called It Takes Two, and I understand it was Reg and Joyce's only cassette tape, their only album of any kind. And what's mysterious about this one is that the vocal tracks were recorded at Sim Studio in Ballorum, and the tape credits say they were backed up with a Nashville sound. And the musicians are named, and I Googled them, and they were Nashville musicians. So I don't know how they recorded the vocals in Ballorum, and the music tracks were laid down in Nashville. I'd like to know the story behind that. The song we heard, Piano Man, composed by Don Gale and Reg Eddy, and the piano player was that Nashville musician by the name of Bill Roberts. Okay, let's move along now to our next number, which is from Pat Melindy and Ed Smith. Both those people, to the best of my knowledge, from the Green Bay area, Notre Dame Bay. And Smith, he was well known as a journalist down through the years. Also had a teaching career before his tragic car accident. Very witty songwriter, that man. And Pat Melindy, I don't know much about her at all. But she did team up with Ed Smith, and they released something like 4 cassette tapes. We will hear a track from one they released in 1988 called Caught in a Song. Might hear the occasional bang in the background. I think there's some construction going on upstairs here at the university. Song we shall hear, composed by Ed Smith, called Green Bay.

Oh, great song, great music, great singing. Love it. Pat Melindi and Ed Smith. The song was called Green Bay from their album Caught in a Song, released in 1988. And they recorded that one at Sin's studio in Ballorum, like many of the tapes you will hear on today's program. And on that cassette, Pat Melindi not only sang, but she also played piano, accordion, and looked after the keyboards. Ed Smith, he sang and played guitar. And the rest of the instruments, bass guitar, rhythm guitar, acoustic lead guitar, were played by Sim Savory, of course. Who else? Well, you're listening to the Newfound Records Radio Hour. My name is Wayne Tucker. Coming up shortly, Chuck Sims will be by with a tribute song to his friend and musical colleague, Roy Payne. Oh, our next number. This is from a duo, call themselves The Vays. They spelled V-E-Y-S, and they were Fred and Brett Vay, whom I know very little about. They put out an album called The Rocky Isle on cassette tape back, I figure, around 1997. And this track we are going to hear is called Berry Pickin', and it's a nice, lively, and silly little ditty. Makes me think of my mother and father, who were berry pickin' machines, the two of them. They would love this song, I'm sure.

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1: Okay, great bit of fun, that one. You don't hear many songs written on the topic of berry picking in this province. But the Vays did it. And the Vays were Fred Vay. He was the lead vocalist, played accordion and harmonica on the album. And Brett Vay, I think it's his brother, he sang harmony vocals and he played a variety of instruments. Mandolin, violin, keyboard, piano, lead electric guitar, rhythm and lead acoustic guitar. And if that's not enough, he played a dobro. Looking after the drums, bass and rhythm guitar, Lee Vaughan. And the album was recorded by Top Sound Recording in St. John's, album being called This Rocky Isle. Okay, as mentioned earlier, we're going to hear from Chuck Sims now. Chuck, a Grand Bank native down on the Bjorn Peninsula of the island of Newfoundland. He's been singing and writing and recording for 3 or 4, maybe 5 decades, and go a long time, and has spent much of his time entertaining expatriate Newfoundlanders up Toronto way. He plays a variety of music, Newfoundland music, Irish music, country music, and he put out an album. He's been on a number of albums. Put one out, I don't know when, probably sometime in the 1990s, a recent addition to the Newfound Records library, released on cassette tape only, I think. And the album I'm talking about is simply called Chuck Sims and Friends. And his friends on that album include singer-musicians Derek Pilgrim and Newfoundland's favorite outlaw, Roy Payne. Song we shall hear Chuck Sims sing now is My Old Friend, Roy Payne. And, of course, Chuck wrote that one. Listen to it closely and see how many of Roy Payne's song titles you can identify in this song. I took the time to do that, and I counted up 9.

I love the guitar licks on that number. Wish I could tell you who's playing the guitar, but the player is not identified on the tape. That was Chuck Sims and Friends, My Old Friend, Roy Payne. Now you're listening to the Newfound Records Radio Hour. I'm your host, Wayne Tucker. And coming up soon, a sad number by the Carlton Show Band. It's called The Ballad of Danny Corcoran. But before we get to that, a real oddity. We've got a number here by Eddie Eastman. Eddie, of course, from Terra Nova, the village of Terra Nova in, I call it Central Newfoundland. Outstanding career, this man. He was nominated for Juno Awards 5 times, won twice in the category of Canada's top male country singer. And lots of his songs charted nationally, probably more than any other Newfoundland and Labrador recording artist. His songs and albums charted, I figure, around 30 times. And 5 of his singles made the top 10 on RPM Weekly's charts. That's a national music industry magazine in Canada. Now, the song From the Barroom to the Bedroom was one of Eddie's most successful songs of all. Released that one in 1982. And that song, From the Barroom to the Bedroom, charted nationally for 19 weeks, peaking at number 4. Now, here's the real oddity I was talking about. I figure around 1992, Eddie re-released that song, but it was completely different. He sang it in French, and it's his only French recording to the best of my knowledge, song being called De l'Hôtel à ta Chambre. Pardon my French. I'd love to know the story behind Eddie recording this one.

No, your ears weren't playing tricks on you. That was indeed Eddie Eastman, and he was singing in French. But I don't think that one made the national charts for him. Okay, our next track now is by the legendary Carlton Show Band. And they put out a cassette tape in 1992 called Tribute to Newfoundland. And the incarnation of the Carlton Show Band for that tape, well, the original members of the band, there was Mike Feeney, who was from Ireland, and Freddie White, who was a Nova Scotian, Cape Breton, I think. There was a number of Newfoundlanders on there. Robert Benoit from West Bay Center, which is just west of Stephenville. Roddy Lee, or Roddy LaPrayer, was in there from the Bay St. George area as well. And Laris Benoit, also from the Bay St. George area. Another band member was Joe Duane, D-U-A-N-E, from Ireland. And Greg Donaghy was in there. He might have been from Ireland too, I'm not really sure. The song we shall hear the Carlton Show Band sing from that is Danny Corcoran, and that was composed by Ed Smith. Now, Danny Corcoran was a Newfoundland ranger, and he died when he was only 22 years old. And the year was 1935, and the story goes like this. Danny Corcoran had set off into the wilderness in the dead of winter in an attempt to protect the local caribou population from poachers, but he became lost and suffered severely from frostbite and starvation, and there was a large-scale rescue effort mounted to find Danny Corcoran. But it was hampered by adverse weather conditions, and Danny Corcoran was not found until 17 days after first becoming lost, and he was barely alive.

beautiful singing on that sad number. I think it was Greg Donaghy who was the singer, and the song was Danny Corcoran, composed by Green Bay's Ed Smith. Well, what are you listening to? It's the Newfound Records Radio Hour, and lots of great music

of these clergymen were stationed at Buchan's in central Newfoundland at the time that they made the tape. And the tape was called For Heaven's Sake. Pretty sure it was only released on cassette tape. And they recorded it, I think, 1987, 1988, and around there at Sims Studio in Ballorum. Skimpy liner notes. Too bad. I'd love to know more about that tape, because it's really a gem, and it's crying out to be heard. And you will hear it on the Newfound Records Radio Hour. I've already spawned a few tracks from that in the past few years, and you'll be hearing more in the future. The song we're going to hear right now is called Did I Build a Boat? And the composer of that one is not identified, but the two Parsons wrote all the songs on the album. It's my understanding that one of the Parsons composed five of the songs and the other Parson composed the other five. Now, this song, Did I Build a Boat, is particularly moving. It's about a father waiting for his son to return home from fishing after stormy weather.

Hauntingly moving music you just heard. Well written, well sung, great arrangement. And the artist was Person to Person. And the song, Did I Really Build a Coffin When I Thought I'd Build a Boat? Okay, we move on now to specific disasters at sea. And we are going to hear Chris and Jim Buffett, who I know very little about, other than they released something like 5 albums throughout their recording career, all of them on cassette, I think, and all recorded, I believe, at Sims Studio. The album we're hearing a track from is called Don't Take the Turbot. The song is called The Old Ship, and Jim Buffett wrote it. And it's about the SS Montpellier en route from Spain to Montreal, she was. It had 32 sailors on board. Now, the vessel became stranded in fog and strong winds, and she ran aground on Big Yankee Rock. That's on Mouse Island, which is near Port-au-Basque on the southwest coast of Newfoundland. May 4th, 1900, it was a sad day. The old ship ran aground, and there she would stay. For many long years, she served as a mark for fishermen fishing off Big Yankee Rock.

Great piece of history there. The story of the SS Montpellier wrecked near Port-au-Basque in Newfoundland. Song was composed and sung by Jim Buffett. Played guitar as well. And the other musicians on the album being Don't Take the Turbot, were Chris Buffett, played accordion, and Sims Avery played lead guitar, bass guitar, and keyboards, and on steel guitar, Mike Higgins. Well, folks, this is the Newfound Records Radio Hour, and right now we're hearing Disasters at Sea. Well, next we're going to hear from Tina and Alec Power, who I don't know much about. Seem to have a connection with the Southern Shore, perhaps down Torres Cove Way, Cape Royal, that area. And they released an album in 1990 called My Islands Are Calling, recorded it again at Sim Studio in Ballorum. And Alec Power, he wrote all the songs on it. And the number we are going to hear is called the Johnny and Sisters 2. That was a fishing vessel that sank on December 9th in 1989, 150 miles south of Newfoundland. And its crew of 8 Nova Scotians were all lost. Now, the sea was calm when they departed to Cape Royal, which is south of St. John's. And after that, a storm came up and the Johnny and Sisters 2 went down. 2 freighters sank in the Gulf of St. Lawrence. Same storm, so it must have been a wicked storm. The loss of the Johnny and Sister 2 and its crew of 8 was felt deeply by the people of the Southern Shore, because Cape Royal was the vessel's home port for a number of years, and the crew was well known to people of that area. In fact, a memorial mass was held at Immaculate Conception Church, which is in Cape Royal, and over 300 people attended that.

You just heard a sad tale, the loss of the Johnny and Sisters 2. You heard that sung by Tina Power, released in 1990 on the album My Islands Are Calling. Okay, continuing with Disasters at Sea. Next, we will hear from Wayne Bartlett from Carpoon. That's up St. Anthony Way on the Great Northern Peninsula on the island of Newfoundland. Don't know a whole lot about him. Do have three tapes by him, and the man was a prolific composer. Composed all the songs on each of his tapes. We'll hear a track from an album he put out in 1988, album called Men from the Northern Peninsula. Song we shall hear, The Wreck of the SS Langley-Craig, and that vessel on November the 15th of 1947, while en route from Hull, England to Quebec to pick up a load of grain, it ran aground at Great Sacred Island in the Strait of Belle Isle in northern Newfoundland. The Norwegian whaler, Olaf Olsen, eventually saved 41 members of the crew, but the other two were lost. So listen up now to a well-crafted song here by Wayne Bartlett, and I just love his heartfelt singing in this one, and he gives the details of the tragedy pretty well, nice and poetically expressed.

Well, you just heard a great piece of history sung passionately by Wayne Bartlett, who composed The Wreck of the SS Langley Craig from his album Men from the Northern Peninsula, recorded at Sims Studio in 1988. Well, you're listening to the Newfound Records Radio Hour, and we're getting on to the home stretch of the program right now. We'll hear next from Calvin Hillier, who I don't know much about, from Grand Bank, maybe? We'll hear a track from the cassette tape Be Proud of Newfoundland, and the song we shall hear is called The Fate of the Flare, F-L-A-R-E, composed by Kenny Bungay. Now, the Flare was a freighter. It was bound for Montreal to pick up a load of grain. This one sank with the loss of 21 lives in the Gulf of St. Lawrence. The date was January the 16th, and the year was 1998. The vessel was en route from Rotterdam to Quebec when she broke in two during severe weather, approximately 37 kilometers west of Saint-Pierre-et-Miquelon. Four lightly clothed survivors were taken to the hospital at Saint-Pierre-et-Miquelon and treated for extreme hyperthermia. Here's Calvin Hillier.

0: You just heard Calvin Hillier with The Fate of the Flare. Well, folks, the old clock on the wall is telling me I got a skedaddle. I'm Wayne Tucker, and I do thank you for tuning in. My mother station from which this program originates is CHMR in St. John's, Newfoundland, on the campus of Memorial University. And we're also pleased to be heard in Newfoundland on CJBI on Belle Island, CHEV in Grand Falls, Windsor, CKVB in Corner Brook, and CHBB in beautiful Bombay. We're also delighted to be heard on CIOE in Lower Sackville, Nova Scotia, CHSR in Fredericton, New Brunswick, CIDI in Brome, Missisquoi, Quebec, CFRC in Kingston, Ontario, and CKXU in Lethbridge, Alberta. Chris and Jim Buffett are going to take us home with a country medley, an instrumental from their album Don't Take the Turbot. Thank you for tuning in, folks. I do hope you enjoyed today's episode and that you'll tune in again next week for more great music by Newfoundland and Labrador's pioneer recording artists. Until then, let's all be good to each other, and especially good to our dear mother, Earth. She's sick. She needs all the love we can give her.
1: 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This show originates from the CHMR Studios, Memorial University, St. John's, Newfoundland. 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I'm Rosemary Thorne, and I'm inviting you to tune in again next week for more rare music by the pioneer recording artists from Newfoundland and Labrador.

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Anyway, also don't forget the best of Nancy Keddie's Bluegrass Atlantic every Tuesday evening at 8 o'clock, and the best of Bluegrass Atlantic Gospel Hour on Sundays at 4. And of course, as usual, that's followed by Frank's Kind of Country with Frank Lowe at 6 o'clock. And Frank's show is also rebroadcast on Wednesdays at 4. So if you want some great music and information, by all means, drop by with those folks, and I'm sure they'd appreciate it. Here's some music for you. This is Aaron Hay and a tune called Don't Call Me From a Honky Tonk.

Well, that's going back in time a little bit. That's Carl Smith and a song called Kisses Never Lie. And we got a few more songs from Carl Smith a little bit later on in the show. But first of all, here's Ray Pillow and a song called This Ain't No Sad Country Song.

That was Jamie Johnson there, and that's a song off a tribute album to Hank Cochran. That's a song called A Way to Survive that, of course, was recorded by Ray Price and many other people, and Jamie does a fine job in that. We're featuring the music of Jamie Johnson on the show tonight, and we got some more songs later on. Anyway, we're going to go to our independent artist right now. This is Carlos Washington, and this is a song called This Cowboy Life of Mine.

0: That was Carlos Washington there and a little bit of Western swing music called This Cowboy Life of Mine. Before we get to Doug Davis, we want to remind you that on September the 13th at the Nine Mile River Community Center, there will be a country jamboree. And we'll give you a whole lot more information on that as time goes on. But there's always great entertainment at the Nine Mile River Community Center. Right now, we're going to go to Doug Davis. And he has Dolly Parton and the story behind the song.
1: Hello, this is Doug Davis. This is another story behind the song.

0: I Will Always Love You, a 1974 number one for Dolly Parton. Miss Dolly talks about I Will Always Love You.
1: I Will Always Love You is a song very close to my heart because it was at a time when I was feeling a lot of emotions. A lot of people said that I wrote it about my leaving Porter and this and that. And some of that is true to a degree, but I also tried to make it into a lot of feelings that I'd had emotionally with people that I was, you know, involved in, lovers, boyfriends that I'd left when I left the Smoky Mountains to move to Nashville, and decisions that I made, giving up people that I loved to sacrifice what I had to try to, you know, make it in the business. So, you know, it's like trying to say goodbye. Of course, I tried to make it commercial and make it into more of a love song. But to say that I will always love you, I will always appreciate you, I will always, you know, be grateful. But I do have my life, too. If I should stay, I would only be in your way.
0: I Will Always Love You came on the country charts April 6, 1974. That was Dolly Parton's 35th charted song and her third number one.

0: Dolly Parton, I Will Always Love You. This is Doug Davis. 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
1: That's Dolly Parton on one of her big hits there, a song called I Will Always Love You, and apparently that was written for Porter Wagoner. I'm not too sure on that, but anyway, apparently it was, and that's all the time we have for this segment. I am sure of that, but we will be back with more country music after these important messages. Don't go away.

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And don't forget to drop by the website, and you can listen to some great programming on there. There's everything on there from classical to bluegrass to country to rock and all kinds of East Coast music. And while you're on there, if you don't mind, take a look at the GoFundMe link and click on that, and you can drop a little bit of funds in there to help the station along, and it would be greatly appreciated, not only by the station itself, but by the people that volunteer to do these shows and put them on the air for you and give you a little bit of entertainment. If you enjoy all that, drop by and drop a little bit of money in the GoFundMe account. Right now, here's a guy that you probably don't know, but he's very well respected in Texas. It's Jeff Woolsey and the Dancehall Kings, and the song called If You Ever Walk My Way Again.

That's an old Ferlin Husky song, and that's a very unexpected album of honky-tonk music that he recorded a number of years ago, and that song is called I'll Never Play That Memory Again, and I'm sort of in the midst of recording that myself. I liked the song from the first time I heard it, and I just thought it was a great song from Ferlin Husky. Right now, here's Susan Ray in a song called Coming Down With Love.

That was Johnny Paycheck there in a kind of a sinister little song. It tells me that perhaps he's in a hurry to go somewhere. It's a song called Pardon Me, I've Got Someone to Kill. And that's a good one from Johnny Paycheck. Right now, we're going to go back to Jamie Johnson, who is our featured artist for the show tonight. And this is a great song called Don't You Ever Get Tired of Hurting Me. And this is off the Hank Cochran tribute album.

0: That was Jamie Johnson right there in a song called Don't You Ever Get Tired of Hurting Me. Of course, that was recorded by Ray Price and several other people, including myself, over the years. And that's a great song from Jamie Johnson. And right now, here's Doug Davis. And he's got Waylon Jennings in the story behind the song.
1: Hello, this is Doug Davis. This is another story behind the song.
2: Well, I'm a rambling man. Don't mess around with any old rambling man.
1: I Am a Ramblin' Man, 1974 number one for Waylon Jennings. Waylon talks about I Am a Ramblin' Man.
3: Ramblin' Man was an old song, 15 years old when I recorded it, and Ray Pennington had recorded it years ago. And he had a song I wanted called Oklahoma Sunshine. I said, you give me that song, and I'll record Ramblin' Man and let you produce them.
1: I'm a Ramblin' Man came on the country charts August 10th, 1974, and made it to number one. That was Waylon Jennings' 33rd charted song and his second number one.

0: Waylon Jennings, Ramblin' Man from 1974. This is Doug Davis. Join us next time for another story behind the song.
1: That was Waylon Jennings there on one of his big hits called I'm a Ramblin' Man. And again, we want to remind you that on September the 13th, there will be a country music jamboree at the Nine Mile River Community Center. And we'll tell you all about who's on the show a little bit later on. And that is the longest running country music jamboree in Canada. Anyway, a great time always at Nine Mile River. And that's all the time we have for this segment. But we will be back with more country music after these important messages. Don't go away.

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Folks, don't forget we're coming to you in CIOE-FM 97.5, the voice and choice of the East Coast. 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So if you want some good entertainment, drop by those three shows, and you're going to hear lots of great music, also lots of great information if you're interested in that type of thing. So don't forget Bluegrass Atlantic on Tuesdays at 8, Bluegrass Atlantic Gospel Hour Sunday at 4, followed by Frank's Kind of Country at 6. Right now, here's Mary Lou Turner in a song called Night Train to Memphis.

That was another great song from Carl Smith, and that's a song going back in time called Me and My Broken Heart. And, of course, Carl Smith had a TV show on Canadian television a number of years ago back in the 70s called Carl Smith's Country Music Hall. Anyway, we're going to go right now to Leona Williams, and this is a song called If I'd Only Listened to Mama and Daddy.

there talking about me loving her the way I do. And they're all saying things like no one should love anyone the way I do.

That was Jamie Johnson and another great song from the Hank Cochran songbook, a song called I'd Fight the World. And, of course, Ray Price did that as well. A lot of these songs that Hank Cochran wrote were recorded by Ray Price. Willie Nelson recorded some of them as well. But anyway, here's our independent artist for this segment, David Paul Nolan, and a song called Don't Make Me Have to Hurt You.

That was David Paul Nolan, our independent artist, for this segment in the song called Don't Make Me Have to Hurt You. And right now we got a bit of a bonus track here from Conway Twitty, a song called Desperado Love.